ice to chill. 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That's just how I do the sauce and the spill. These

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0: yet? 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Let me know what your favorite song is, baby. And I'm going to run them joints back 5 all the way to number 1, all right?
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2: 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This Saturday is on. If you say it's on, at the Good Vibes Restaurant Zone. It's Jay Maurice along with DJ KG on the ones and twos, 8:30 p.m. until. It's the ultimate Leo celebration. And yes, it's Good Vibes all the way live at 2001 Washington Street, Vicksburg. This Saturday, food, music, vibes, and Leo love. Celebrating all the Leo kings and queens. 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This Saturday, it's the ultimate Leo celebration. And remember, you gotta buy food to enter at the Good Vibes Soul Food Restaurant, 2001 Washington Street. 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

0: me any place on the map, cause I'm him. 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Success feel better, independent. 9-11 at the Valley, Adeline it. 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Falling hard on another hemisphere. Somebody tell them people Mr. Him is here.
1: Holding that number one spot down Mr. again in ITI. Mr. Him. You get all five songs right. I already know you did. Keep it locked in. 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
13: 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This Tuesday, it's on. You say it's on. In the Good Vibes Taco Zone in Vicksburg. It's A. Marisi at the dough with the Greek and meat for Tacos Tuesday. Tacos, good vibes, good people all night long. We got the dollar tacos until they're all gone. At good

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4: 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I'm not talking about a used car. I'm talking brand new. 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I'm not talking about a lease. I'm talking about a purchase. You own it. I'm talking to everybody with bad credit. I'm talking directly to y'all. 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
1: And the award goes to for the most hated commercial of all time. Top Dog Law. Do you have anything you would like to say for yourself? I do. What you trying to be funny? You trying to hurt our feelings? You can keep your award. We'll want it. We'll need your award. We'll need no validation. Better hope you never get into an accident. I know who you going to call. You going to call Top Dog Law. That's who you going to call. When you in the car, your kids love us. What your kids tell you to do? They tell you to turn that radio up.

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14: 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This Saturday is on. If you say it's on, at the Good Vibes Restaurant Zone. It's A. Marizzi along with DJ KG on the ones and twos, 8:30 p.m. until. It's the ultimate Leo celebration. And yes, it's Good Vibes all the way live at 2001 Washington Street, Vicksburg. 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Celebrating all the Leo kings and queens. So get in where you fit in. This Saturday, it's the ultimate Leo celebration. And remember, you gotta buy food to enter at the Good Vibes Soul Food Restaurant, 2001 Washington Street. 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
1: Whoa, whoa, whoa, whoa, whoa, whoa.
0: Mr. Hem.

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I'm a street, so it's the law. If you broke, that should be against the law. Don't trust no chick that messing with your dog, that law. If you come up, don't forget about your dog, that law.

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2: 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What, you trying to be funny? You trying to hurt our feelings? You can keep your award. Well won it. We don't need your award. 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Better hope you never get into an accident. I know who you gonna call. You gonna call Top Dog Law. That's who you gonna call. When you in the car, your kids love us. What your kids tell you to do?

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2: 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This Saturday is on. You say it's on at the Good Vibes Restaurant Zone. It's A. Marizzi along with DJ KG on the ones and twos, 8:30 p.m. until. It's the ultimate Leo celebration. And yes, it's Good Vibes.

0: at 2001 Washington Street, Vicksburg, this Saturday. Food, music, vibes, and Leo love. Celebrating all the Leo kings and queens. So get in where you fit in this Saturday. It's the ultimate Leo celebration. And remember, you gotta buy food to enter at the Good Vibes Soul Food Restaurant, 2001 Washington Street. It's on this Saturday night.
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1: 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What, you trying to be funny? You trying to hurt our feelings? 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

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Girl, you a 10, girl, you a 10, girl, you a 10. Girl, you a 10, girl, you a 10, girl, you a 10.

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And I help with the lease. 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
3: 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Ice.

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2: 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I'm not talking about a lease. 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I'm talking to everybody with bad credit. 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
2: Yeah. 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

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How I'm crossing these state lines. 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
2: 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The 2026 HBCU Labor Day Classic. 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

10, girl, you a 10, girl, you a 10, girl, you a 10, girl, you a 10, girl, you a 10, girl, you a 10, girl, you a 10, girl, you a 10, girl, you a 10, girl, you a 10, girl, you a 10, girl, you a 10, girl, you a 10, girl, you a 10, girl, you a 10, girl, you a 10, girl, you a 10, girl, you a 10, girl, you a 10, girl, you a 10, girl, you a 10, girl, you a 10, girl, you a 10, girl, you a 10, girl, you a 10, girl, you a 10, girl, you a 10, girl, you a 10, girl, you a 10, girl, you a 10, girl, you a 10, girl, you a 10, girl, you a 10, girl, you a 10, girl, you a 10, girl, you a 10, girl, you a 10, girl, you a 10, girl, you a 10, girl, you a 10, girl, you a 10, girl, you a 10, girl, you a 10, girl, you a 10, girl, you a 10, girl, you a 10, girl, you a 10,

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1: You know, credit don't define you. 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I'm not talking about a lease. 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

I just messed up the whole program. 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
0: The melody.
1: You got a man. 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

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How I'm crossing these state lines. 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

0: All summer 16, all summer 16, playing dirty, not clean. 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
1: Yeah. Ice.

yeah. 40 with such a bang. 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

0: 99 Jams, WJMI, good morning. It's Chris Brown, Bryson Tiller, It Depends. 6:20 is our time. Welcome to the morning show, the Wednesday morning edition. Getting you up, getting you out, taking you there today. Another sunshiny, hot day today, 91 degrees, the expected high. No rain in the forecast this morning. This is Sam Brown. What's going on with you? Hey, we're going to talk about the Jackson Music Awards is coming up. It's coming up this weekend. Jackson Music Awards, the 52nd annual Jackson Music Awards. Also, we're going to check our text line this morning. Good morning. We're going to do those birthdays and all that good stuff. You know someone celebrating a birthday today? 601-574-0997 as we get you up, get you out, and take you there. Checking traffic and make sure everything is A-okay. It's a Wednesday, hump day Wednesday. We're going to go to our text line and check in and see who's up, who's out and about. Text me, let me know where you're going, okay? Got you covered. Keep it right here, 99 Jams. What's up, Gwen? And the crew over there cooking them breakfasts over there at Fuel Junction. Yes, indeed. I got you. I got you, Gwen. Check it out. We got much more on the way on JMI. Good morning. Jackson.
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0: Yeah.
1: Jams, JMI, good morning. That's Drake. It's called She Bang. Wrapping up another one. 6:30 is our time. Good morning. Sam Brown with The Morning Show. Got you covered, of course. Checking out text line this morning. Want to say good morning all the way over there in, Alicia from Lena checking in this morning. Good morning. It's a hump day today. Happy hump day to you. What's up with you? Miss Holly from Clinton checking in this morning. Getting ready for the Friday already. Tyrone with Incredible Barbecue. What's going on with your brother? Glow checking in from Flora on our text line this morning. Folks in Brookhaven, they've got us locked in. The Black Cowboy. What's up, Showboat over there in Brandon, Melbourne? Tanya over there in Brookhaven High. Getting ready to go to school today. Get ready. What's going on? Checking in with the folks at UMMC, Harvey Watkins. Hey, what's going on, man? Terry Bond, Trey Watts, we got you covered. Reed the Barber, we got those birthdays coming up too later on this morning. All right, the Real Hustle Man, what's going on with you, Marvin? Checking in on our text line this morning, 601-574-0997. If you know someone celebrating a birthday, make sure you get that birthday in, okay? Now, we'll tell you about this weather. Again, sunshine, excessive heat today. Stay hydrated. Right now it's 76, but it's going to get in the high 90s today, okay? So get ready for it. Keep it right here. We got much more music on the way as The Morning Show rolls on JMI. Good morning.
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Amelia McBride, happy birthday to you. Roxy Smothers, celebrating a birthday today. Amelia Harding, celebrating a birthday as well. The Real Hustle Man, what's up, Marvin? It's your day today, bro. Happy birthday to you, Marvin. Eric and Derek, we got some twins. Eric and Derek Den, happy birthday to you from your big brother, Dennis. Also, Trinidad and Trinidarius. Yeah, I think I got them right. You got two sets of twins with

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0: 99 Jams, WJMI. Good morning, little TJ. It's calling my phone, wrapping up another one. 8:22 is our time. Good morning. The morning show continues. Got a couple of late birthdays. Happy birthday to LaShannon. Happy birthday checking in as well. Also, Tia Buttercup from Yazoo City says that. G-Thang, baby. What's up? Detoria checking in. Annie checking in from Cantown this morning. Checking in as well. Let's see what today is. National Hammock Day. You know you have a hammock? Today is the day you go and get the hammock day, okay? All right? Mango Day. Go get you some mango lemonade or some mango tea or something. It's Mango Day today, all right? National Rat Catcher Day. Anybody like catching rats? It's National Rat Catching Day. It's what the day is, Christian.
1: What day is that?
0: It's, I don't know. National Rat Catching Day.
1: I know
0: it's Mango Day. So it's National Mango Day. We know that.
1: That's a good day.
0: Yeah, that's a great day.
1: If you like mango.
0: Yeah, go get you some mango. If you hadn't tried it, today is a good day to try mango. Get you some mango tea or something like that.
1: Something like that.
0: Yeah. Casual Pie Day today.

0: day off of work for you, you, you, and you.
1: Yes, indeed. Yes, indeed. High today is going to be 91. That's what it's going to be on the screen. But it's going to feel like.
0: The heat index is going to be on 100 plus.
1: Yeah, it's about 103. So, hey, stay hydrated today. And we're going to make sure that we keep you nice and cool here on the radio.
0: We need to talk about it. It's so hot that.
1: Uh-oh. We got to keep it clean, right?
0: It's so hot. I'm going to kick y'all off. It's so hot that.
1: It's so hot that.
0: The power box start leaking oil. It's so hot that.
1: Okay. Yeah,
0: I'll tell you about that coming up.
1: Okay. Keep it right here, JMI.
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10. 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

0: 99 Jams, WJMI, better than yours. That's Cole Ray, Young Boy. Grabbing up another one, coming up on 25 minutes away from 8 o'clock as the morning show continues on this hump day Wednesday. It's going to be a hot one, Christy.
1: Oh, yes. It's another one of those days in the metro.
0: Yes, indeed.
1: That's how it is, you know. It is what it is.
0: Don't forget now, we got the word coming up for you in the 8 o'clock hour. Your chance to get yourself a pair of tickets to any concert of your choice, okay? It's to choose your concert contest. We're going to give you an opportunity to do that. All right, the 52nd Annual Jackson Music Awards is this coming weekend. It's going to be downtown. It's going to be real nice. A lot of performances. Porsha T, Tina P, Press Play, 601. A lot of Big Yayo is going to be performing as well. Also, a lot of folks going to be out there. Hosted by Big Baby Alice Marie and Rob J. They're going to be hosting it this year, of course. So make sure you attend the 52nd Annual Jackson Music Awards. It's going to be real nice.
1: Well, this Thursday, the Bean Path is having the Bean Path Makerspace. Now, this is a place where you have hands-on experience. It's friendly class, you know, beginner-friendly classes, and a great opportunity to explore your creativity, learn practical making skills, and just leave with something that you can actually use. The Bean Path is a place that you can be creative. I know they invest a lot in tech and information like that. They have classes available for you. So check out the Bean Path. Everybody knows about the Bean Path, I hope. And if you don't, go ahead and Google them. It's the Bean Path, Jackson, Mississippi, to get more information about hands-on learning.
0: There you go. 20 minutes away from 8 o'clock as we take you on into the workplace. JMI, good morning.
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0: You know what I'm saying? You got Wham, you got Billy in this, you know what I'm saying?
1: We the best music. While they watching us win, another anthem upon the
0: biggest you can get, you dig what I'm saying?
1: God.
0: I'm the biggest guard.

0: Jams, JMI, Khaled, Baby and Future is called One of Them. One of Them, One of Them. 7:50 is our time, 10 minutes away from 8 o'clock, as we take you on into the workplace on this hump day Wednesday. What you got, Christy?
1: It's going to be another fantastic Wednesday. They say that we are packing our coolers wrong. What do you mean? You know, like the coolers that you...

0: making a huge mistake when they grab the cooler straight from wherever, the hot garage or wherever you had it, and start filling it with ice. They say that the pro tip is a few hours before you're supposed to actually utilize that cooler, mm-hmm. you need to get that cooler out and pre-chill it with a bag of ice or frozen water bottles before you put anything in there. You know?
1: Oh.
0: After then, those frozen water bottles, of course, can be double duty for you. But they'll help keep everything cold. And they could stay ice for, you know, for a while. And you can have a cold sip at the end of the day. But

0: do it.
1: Oh, okay. They so hey, you got to preach to it first.
0: Yep, and keep your food and drinks in separate coolers, you know, because the drinks are always opening and closing, right?
1: Right.
0: Like at the family reunion, the drinks were outside, the ice was halfway melted because everybody opened and closing. Pack that separately from your actual foods, because the food, you want to keep a tight, you know, seal on that area.
1: Mm-hmm.
0: Also, if you do have a cooler and you have it all chilled out and you put it on a hot or warm surface, don't do that either. They say put a towel under it and sit it on top of it so you can keep it insulated. Just trying to help you give your cooler a little bit more respect.
1: And how many of y'all actually clean your coolers out?
0: I clean it out every time I'm done with it.
1: Okay.
0: Every time we're done with it, I clean it out, because if not, it will start to build mold and mildew and things like that, and you don't want that to happen inside your cooler.
1: Okay. So make sure you clean those coolers out, because a lot of people don't.
0: As soon as you're done using it.
1: Yeah, make sure you clean it out and keep it like tilted a little bit so where some air can get in there.
0: Yeah.
1: You won't have that smell.
0: And it's ready for the next time.
1: There you go. Keep it right here, 10 minutes away, 8 o'clock, as we take you on into the workplace on JMI. Good morning.
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1: 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Oh.

0: Secrets I know got you stressed. Will I take those to my death? Haven't decided just yet. Yeah. 40 was a shebang. All of my ops, they des. Please don't put me to the test. They tryna get back on the net. I'm tryna get back in the flesh. Yeah.
1: '99 Jams, JMI, Drake is called She Bang. Wrapping up another one. Good morning, 8:09, 9 minutes after 8 o'clock as we take you on into the workplace this morning. Keep it right here. We got you covered. Don't forget now, coming up this hour, we got that word for you to text in on our text line. You can win tickets for two, including round trip airfare, a luxury hotel stay, and tickets to see the artist of your choice anywhere in the U.S. It's the Big Station Choose Your Concert Contest, and we've got it for you. We got that word coming up this hour, so you keep it right here. What you got, Chris?
2: All right, so you already know, as being an adult, I was talking to a young lady yesterday, and she's like in her senior year, and I was like, one more year, and you're like doing your own thing. She's like, I'm ready. I'm ready. I say, you do know that this hood, it's a very, very rough hood, adulthood.
1: Yes.
2: And she's like, I'm ready. I'm ready. I said, are you sure you're ready? I'm ready. I'm ready, Miss Chrissy. I said, I bet. You know, because when you are an adult, there are a lot of things that happen throughout life. And, you know, we're juggling a whole lot. Work pressure, family responsibilities, health concerns, or, you know, uncertain about your future. So sometimes when we're trying to calm our mind or do things, there are things that we need in order to push forward. You know,
1: okay.
2: Sometimes we get to a point where it's like it's a stale situation and we got to push forward. So my question is like, what do you, because everybody's at a different stage, different time, at different, you know, portions of their life.
1: Right.
2: What do you most need right now as an adult? What do you most need? Is it rest? Not just sleep, but I'm talking about downtime without feeling guilty about it, meaning that you feel that you should be working. Is it rest? Is it meaningful connection with friends, family, community, whatever that means? Is it just time? Many people feel like they're constantly behind and never have enough hours, you know, to make it happen. Is it financial breathing room? We can all use that. Even people with like decent incomes may feel stretched with debt, healthcare, childcare, housing costs, inflation altogether. Is it just having a sense of purpose? Feeling like, you know, work, relationships, personal goals matter. You know, having a sense of purpose.
1: Right.
2: Is it being heard? Having someone who listens without immediately judging you, trying to fix you or dismiss you? Or is it just having hope? Sometimes, you know, looking forward to whether it's a vacation, new opportunity, a hobby, or simply believing that things would get better in life. Is it just having hope? What do you need most as an adult right now? Hit us up on the text line and let us know at 601-574-0997.
1: I think of just rest. Just rest.
2: Yeah.
1: I'll do rest.
2: Some adults need peace. Peace in their home. Peace in their mind. Peace in their finances. Peace in their relationships.
1: Well, that's a lot of peace now.
2: You know, after a life experience, a lot of chasing excitement and they just start protecting their peace. Have you heard women say, I'm protecting my peace?
1: Yeah, I heard that.
2: Peace means a lot right now. So a lot of people just need peace.
1: Okay.
2: No, and I'm going to say that's what I need.
1: Peace.
2: I'm always looking for to protect my peace. I don't put myself in different places. I don't go different where areas because I already know. Don't disturb my peace.
1: Peace be still.
2: I know.
1: 808, keep it right here. Much more on the way on JMI. Good morning.
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7: 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I'm talking directly to y'all. You can get a car, zero down, $399 a month.

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8: Call it how it is. Hendrix. I promise I swear. I'm there, Betty.

0: You left me 8:23, 23 after 8 o'clock is our time. Hot one today in the capital city in the metro area. It's going to be about 93 degrees is expected high, but it's going to feel like 100 and something.
1: That heat index is going to be high, extremely high with UVs and more.
0: Yes. Mm. So make sure you stay hydrated, okay? Yeah. What you got, Christine?
1: Okay, so the pennies are going away. Have you been places where they're like not really counting your pennies, or they'll give you back, instead of 4 cents, they'll give you back 5 cents?
0: Right.
1: Or something like that, or just don't even give you change at all.
0: Mm-hmm.
1: The government shut down production of the penny, right? Because they cost more than a penny to produce.
0: Okay.
1: And some people wonder why, had they not done that sooner. And it opened up a whole can of worms. Panning cash without regular access to pennies has been confusing for some people. Some businesses have been rounding to the nearest nickel, like I said, but some just like, don't even worry about the pennies. Some states have existing laws that require exact change or don't allow businesses to change more or less to some customers than others. Now, Congress is working to pass a bill called the Common Sense Act, which will hopefully relieve all the problems. This would allow all businesses to, the option to round cash transactions to the nearest nickel. For example, $19.82. The purchase becomes $19.80.
0: Right.
1: While $19.83 becomes $19.85. Just depends on where they are. Depends on if they go up and down.
0: Right. Okay.
1: Some folks, like my mama, they gonna argue down about that 2 cents, three cents.
0: So what do you do with the pennies?
1: Well, nickels.
0: You think I'm sure they'll become collector's items. Like the $2 bill. Like the $2 bill.
1: Yeah. I like to get a lot of $2 bills around the holidays, and I just pass them out,
0: Oh, okay. As gifts.
1: Yeah, I know, right? Well, in pan and cash, or even when we play our games during the holidays, that's some cash that you can win to beat $2 bills.
0: Yeah. Okay, cool. 8:25 is our time, so keep those pennies handy. They might be worth a nickel one day.
1: They might be.
0: 99 Jams, JMI, good morning.
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0: dance. That's the word. All you have to do is text that word to 601-574-0997 for your chance to win. One lucky winner is going to win tickets for two, including round-trip airfare, a luxury hotel stay, and tickets to see an artist of your choice anywhere in the U.S. The big stations choose your concert contest. That word for the day? For this hour, dance. D-A-N-C-E. Dance. Get ready for it, okay? Don't forget now, the 52nd annual Jackson Music Awards is coming up, the biggest event of the year. The 52nd annual Jackson Music Awards is Monday, July 27th. The theme this year, For the Love of Music, the 2026 Kings of Soul honorees are Magic One, Breeze, Mr. Do Too Much, O.B. Buchanan, Audio, and Kevin Harris. 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Yayo, Big Bo, Kevin Kalu Harris, and Magic One, of course, hosted by Alice Marisi and Rob J. It's going to hold a special tribute to the Freedom Band and the late James Christian. You all know him as Tiger. All right. The event's going to be held at the Jackson Convention Complex Center Ballroom. The show is going to begin at 6 o'clock. Awards is going to be presented in 16 different categories. Tickets are available electronically at www.jmaainc.com. 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Hashtag Got Soul 2026. Get ready for that, okay? Keep it right here. We got Key Clock, Boss Man D-Lo, Kendrick Lamar, and Drake on the way. 99 Jams, WJMI.
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0: 99 Jams, WJMI, Kendrick Lamar and Drake. It's called Poetic Justice. Wrapping up another one. That's going to do it to it for the morning show on this Wednesday, Hump Day Wednesday. Hope you all have a great one. Enjoy the rest of your day and stay hydrated. We'll see you guys tomorrow morning, 6 a.m. Enjoy the rest of your day and be safe, okay? 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
1: 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It's Butterflies wrapping up another power jam and kicking it off for me. I am Kay Wright, gonna hold you down throughout your midday. That's right, big baby Alice Marie is taking a pause. She'll be back now. But right now, I'm going to hold you down. Got you throughout the midday today, so go ahead and ride with me. Got to take a pause, pay some bills, but we'll be right back with more of your favorites. Got to keep you in the know about what's going on in and around your town. 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
1: Jackson, Mississippi. 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The 2026 HBCU Labor Day Classic. 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
4: 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If you say it's on at the Good Vibes Restaurant Zone. It's Jay Marizzi along with DJ KG on the ones and twos, 8:30 p.m. until. It's the ultimate Leo celebration. And yes, it's Good Vibes all the way live at 2001 Washington Street, Vicksburg. This Saturday, food, music, vibes, and Leo love. 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

0: French Montana, Rick Ross, and Lil Wayne wrapping up another Power Jam song. It's called Pop That. I am Kay Wright holding you down throughout your midday, and I got some news you can use. Mark your calendar and grab your tickets. Laugh Therapy is on its way to town. The comedy experience hosted by Junior from the Steve Harvey Morning Show. Who is going to make you laugh? How about Mark Curry, TK Kirkland, and Tony Roberts? Yes, all lined up and ready to go to Thalia Mar Hall, Saturday, August 15th. 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And then you can start shopping because you got to lay your outfit out on the bed just before the show and put the shoes with it like it's the first day of school. I'm talking about make this an event to go and have some laugh therapy and relax. And laugh and relax some more. Y'all keep it locked. We got more music coming up after the break right here on your big station.
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13: 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He piped up. 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

let's get the party started. See you at the bar, you was hardly talking. That's when I knew that your heart was scarring. 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
1: David Timms wrapping up another Power Jam on your Wednesday hump day. 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And yes, y'all, gotta give you the details on the 52nd annual Jackson Music Awards. 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Get your seats, your tables, your tickets in advance because the cost goes up on the day of the show. They are honoring 2026 Kings of Soul honorees. And guess who your hosts will be? How about Big Baby, Alice Marie, and Rob J? It's going to be a show to remember. Don't miss the 52nd annual Jackson Music Awards going down next Monday. Grab those tickets and keep it locked. We got more music right here after the break.
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16: Let's go, baby. This Saturday it's on. If you say it's on, at the Good Vibes Restaurant Zone. It's Jay Marizzi along with DJ KG on the ones and twos. 8:30 p.m. until. It's the ultimate Leo celebration. And yes, it's Good Vibes all the way live at 2001 Washington Street, Vicksburg. This Saturday, food, music, vibes, and Leo love. Celebrating all the Leo kings and queens. 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This Saturday, it's the ultimate Leo celebration. 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

Tell me who you're loyal to. Is it money, is it fame, is it weed, is it drink? 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Big chillin' only for the power in your name. Tell me who you're loyal to. Is it love for the streets when the lights get dark?

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0: 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Hey and stuff. 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V-I-B-E, like it's a vibe. Yep, might even look for that so I can play that. 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

0: 2 Chainz, Ty Dolla $ign, and Trey Songz wrapping up another Power Jam on your hump day with your girl, Kay Wright. Hey, and Steph. Yes, it's a vibe, and that's your word for the 12 o'clock hour inside the big stations. 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When you hear them, you got to text them to the 99 Jams text line. You know that number? It's 601-574-0997. And that's how you enter for your chance to win. The word again is vibe, V-I-B-E. One lucky winner will win tickets for 2. I'm talking about your airfare. Yep, your plane tickets. Your room, your hotel stay. Yep, your room tickets. And your concert tickets to see the artists of your choice anywhere in the U.S. The big stations choose your concert contest. Your word for 12 is vibe, and you can keep it locked right here. I've got more music after the break.
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And I ain't never had this happen before. 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

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GA certified before I was GIA certified. Mr. M and Cash, anytime you see me, you know. 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Tricking, you know. Supercar driving, girl screen flying, designer wearing, golden child, you know. 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

grapevine. 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

secrets I know got you stressed. 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

0: Wrapping up another Power Jam on your Hump Day Wednesday, rocking with your girl, Kay Wright. Daxon, are you ready? That's the question that they're asking. Because on Saturday, this Saturday, July 25th, there's a free Jackson Back to School Bash at Jackson State's Walter Payton Center. Yes, yeah, sweetness. Grab your free backpacks, school supplies, games, music, win prizes, and eat great local food. You can also meet the JSU Tiger football players and have fun with the family. Yep, this is the last weekend before school starts for some, and some are already in school. But the event is sponsored by Chase Bank, Jackson State University football, and the Mississippi Charities. You don't want to miss it. It's a back-to-school bash over at the Walton Payton Center at Jackson State. And keep it locked. I got more music after this.
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1: Let's go, baby. This Saturday it's on. If you say it's on, at the Good Vibes Restaurant Zone. It's Amy Rizzio along with DJ KG on the ones and twos, 8:30 p.m. until. It's the ultimate Leo celebration. And yes, it's Good Vibes all the way live at 2001 Washington Street, Vicksburg. This Saturday, food, music, vibes, and Leo love. Celebrating all the Leo kings and queens. So get in where you fit in. This Saturday, it's the ultimate Leo celebration. And remember, you gotta buy food to enter at the Good Vibes Soul Food Restaurant, 2001 Washington Street. 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

0: Ray Shrimmer wrapping up another Power Jam along with Gucci Mane, Black Beatles on your Wednesday hump day. And yes, yes, y'all. Shouting out Swae Lee for his World Cup performance. Yeah, it's kind of like a first, right? He's from Mississippi. Did you know it? He is from right here in Mississippi, and he performed his mega hit, Sunflower, alongside Post Malone at the 2026 FIFA World Cup closing ceremony in New Jersey. Yeah, that's kind of major. There's mixed reviews on whether or not there should be like a show in the midst of a soccer game. So, I mean, you can let me know your thoughts. Hit me up on the text line, 601-574-0997. 601-574-0997. But if you have no druthers, how about just hit me up? Let me know, whose birthday are we celebrating? It's cancer season all around the town, and lots of celebrations are happening as we wrap up summer and get into back to school. So holla at your girl on the text line on today and keep it locked. Got more music on the way after this.
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0: Gibeon. The song is called Jezebel. Wrapping up another Power Jam on your Wednesday hump day. And I am Kay Wright, holding you down throughout your midday. How about this weekend, y'all? The back to school bash at JSU's Walter Payton Center. You can meet the JSU Tiger football players when you go pick up your free backpack, school supplies, play some games, hear some music, and maybe even win a prize. Plus, they got great local food. It's fun for the whole family the last weekend before school starts. For some, because I believe Clinton is already back, like the bell is ringing in Clinton. But this event is sponsored by Chase Bank, the JSU football, and Mississippi Charities. Don't miss it this Saturday, July 25th, the Back to School Bash over at JSU. And keep it locked. 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
0: Let's go, baby. This Saturday is on. You say it's on at the Good Vibes Restaurant Zone. It's Jay Maurice along with DJ KG on the ones and twos, 8:30 p.m. until. It's the ultimate Leo celebration. And yes, it's Good Vibes all the way live at 2001 Washington Street, Vicksburg. This Saturday, food, music, vibes, and Leo love. Celebrating all the Leo kings and queens. So get in where you fit in. This Saturday, it's the ultimate Leo celebration. And remember, you gotta buy food to enter at the Good Vibes Soul Food Restaurant, 2001 Washington Street. It's on this Saturday night.
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0: Dirty Moves. Cardi B wrapping up another Power Jam on your Wednesday. Yeah, Wednesday midday, rocking with your girl, K-Wright. Hey, and stuff. How about this, y'all? The 52nd annual Jackson Music Awards going down Monday the 27th. Grab your tickets today. They're available online. Don't miss it. It's going to be a big show. They got 16 different award categories. Your hosts, Big Baby and Rob J, you know you're going to enjoy it. You know you're going to laugh. And they've got performances. How about Portia Pete, Press Play 601, and Magic One. Yep, they got so many more. Other, I don't have time to read the whole list. But they got major shows. They got special honorees. They got a tribute to the late James Tiger Christian and so much more. Don't miss it. We'll see you at the Jackson Convention Center Ballroom on Monday. All right? Keep it locked. We got more music right after this.
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0: Hurricane Wisdom and Chance the Rapper wrapping up another Power Jam. Song is called Barbie Doll. And yes, yes, y'all, I am Kay Wright, holding you down throughout your Wednesday, getting you right on into the afternoon. I see 4 o'clock on the horizon. Like, it's coming. And right after that, it's 4:30. And that's when people start to really shut down. If you haven't shut down your computer, at least your mind starts to shut down at 4:30. Am I lying? Hit me up on the text line and let me know what time you begin to decline throughout your workday. Hey, y'all, I do have more information. How about this Saturday, August 15th, Laugh Therapy, the comedy experience featuring Mark Curry, Tony Roberts, and TK Kirkland. 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I got more music. How about Kendrick Lamar, Lauryn Hill, and more after the break?
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0: The Power Jam for all you trap queens. Yes, yes, y'all. He's also wrapping it up for me. Just another around the way girl. I am K Wright. Gotta get on out of the way. Yes, gotta pause and pay some bills. I got Tone Smith coming up in 3 minutes. Keep it locked for that. And then in at 4, how about the legendary DJ Finesse with your afternoon day party? Much more on the way right here on your big station.
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0: 574-0997. A lot of stuff to talk about. You got the Laugh Therapy comedy tour coming up. Gonna let you know about that. Of course, still getting folks qualified to pick any concert you want to go to in the U.S. We're gonna take care of the flights, the hotel, and we're gonna give you tickets to the show for you and one of your friends. So get ready for that. Got the Fab Five at 8 coming up. Birthday shout outs next hour. A whole lot of stuff to talk about. So keep it locked. 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

friend, but they some clowns. 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Had

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0: 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I'm Marion. Join us, Kyle Post to be wrapping up another Power Jam. What up with y'all on this great Wednesday? Hope you're having an amazing day today. All right, man, you like comedy? Well, put this date on your calendar, Saturday, August 15th. It's going down at the Thalia Hall. Laugh Therapy, the comedy experience with T.K. Kirkland, Tony Roberts, and Mark Curry. It's all hosted by Junior from the Steve Harvey Morning Show. 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It's on the pop in the Thalia Hall. Make sure you check that out, all right? Coming up, I've got those birthday shout-outs on the way. I've got a key word I'm going to drop on you next hour, so keep it locked.
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0: 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It's Butter B, wrapping up another Power Jam. All right, man, let me go ahead and drop that keyword on ya. Your chance to get qualified to pick any concert in the U.S. that you want to go to. We're going to take care of your round-trip airfare, luxury hotel, and the tickets to the show. The word for this hour is party, P-A-R-T-Y. You got it? All right, party, P-A-R-T-Y. What I need you to do is text that word right now to 601-574-0997. Again, text the word party to 601-574-0997. Now, you know you can choose any concert in the U.S. you want to go to. So get ready. Start looking for which show you want to check out, what city you want to go to. You might want to hit up Miami. You might want to go to Vegas. You might even want to go to L.A. or New York City. Now, this would have been dope for the Jay-Z concert, man. I would have chose that. But, hey, we missed that. Don't worry about it, though. Any concert you want, it could be hip-hop, R&B. It could be a classics, one of them R&B joints. Keith Sweat and the boys are out touring right now as well. So, again, the word is party, P-A-R-T-Y. Text that right now to 601-574-0997. Go ahead and do it. You are qualified, all right?
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0: 10, girl, you a 10. Girl, you a 10, girl, you a 10, girl, you a 10. 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

0: It's party, P-A-R-T-Y. 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We've got your tickets to the show. 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So do it right now. Again, the word is party, P-A-R-T-Y. 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Now, don't forget, even if you've done another keyword, if you've done it another day, you can do it every time you hear a new keyword. What that does is put you another entry into the drawing. So the more times you enter, the better chances of you winning are. So, but it only takes one. So right now, party is the word, 601-574-0997. Keep it locked. I've got another Power Jam coming up. We got birthday shout-outs in about 20 minutes, so turn those radios up for me, all right?
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1: Yeah. Ice.

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How do I feel to refresh? 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Yeah.

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You gotta get off your lips, bass, it's something like a crash.

0: 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Cop those tickets right now. It's definitely an event you do not want to miss. Coming up, more music on the way. And, of course, we're getting those shout-outs together. We're getting those Fat Five and Eight votes together. So keep it locked in.
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0: We out here. You done know, eh? It's a OVO thing, eh? You done know, eh? It's a Eastside thing, eh? You done know, eh?
1: That's Drake hitting you with that free smoke. 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Still getting those votes in for the Fat 5 and 8. And of course, I got details on the big comedy show that's coming to town. All that and much more up next, so keep it locked.
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